0: 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Won't be missing you.
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0: What started as a bit of messing on the show is now a thing. We're giving away a billboard in Cork City and you can put whatever you want on it. Win a billboard next week on the show. 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

0: What started as a bit of messing on the show is now a thing. 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

From Alex Warren, that's Eternity on Cork's Red FM. I've got Maroon 5 before we get to 3 o'clock. First though, new music from Femi. This is called Noble. It's Red FM at the weekend.

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She got a great voice, Jess Glynn. She's helping out Tiny Tempa there on Not Letting Go. As mentioned, we got your right about now from MK with Chris Style. Caught up with the Belters Only lads for a chat as well before the gig on the boat. And they played a cool remix of this. Might play that out in the next couple of weeks. Also on the way, DJ Sammy with

0: Geico knows there's a home you and a road you. 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He's not in an RV. He's at home, watching the great outdoors on TV.
1: For the lone gazelle, there sadly is no escape.
0: 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It feels good to be road you. 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

0: hard work. What does this mean to you in front of the Mayo fans?
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2: We love a battle, and we always seem to put ourselves at the bottom of the hill before we go climbing it. 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

0: The Weedy versus My Home's Black Eyed Peas and Fergie. Marty here with you, soundtracking your Saturday night, just in case you happen to be heading up towards a good bit up towards the north of Ireland. Carrick and Shannon Dunn's tonight. Really excited for it. It is a hub for hens and stags. Always a great night there. If you've been out there, you'll know exactly what I'm talking about. But in the meantime, right here, we're continuing to soundtrack your Saturday night in 2 seconds here on Red FM. Hang on. Don't have a sad weekend.
1: In the mix. Marty on Red FM. Party all weekend. It's who we are. It's the weekend. Here we go, here we go. Red FM is in the mix with Marty. Don't have a sad weekend. Across Cork on Red FM. For the weekend. Marty is in the mix.
2: Party all weekend. It's who we are.
1: It's the weekend.

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Things we love to see as we blend in underneath us right now. Fede Legrand, the man who brought you Put Your Hands Up for Detroit, eh? His edit of Rude Boy on Red.

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3: 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We kick-started the summer with it in County Portlaoise. What a festival it was. Already looking forward to it next year. And like I said, I recorded the full 60-minute set. We slowly start the tempo sing-alongs and we ramp it up towards the end, kick-starting it with the zillionaire edit of Tyo.

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Red FM currently bringing you through a live set recorded from Greenfields Festival a couple of weeks ago, the Maybank holiday weekend. We had to include a bit of Kedava, Pretty Green Eyes, right here on Red.

0: staple in my festival sets. You can't help but sing along. Funkmore Brothers and their remix of Baby Justin Bieber. And as the sun was setting, we had to play this one. A little bit of York and On the Beach. And it's in the mix right here on Red FM.
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0: What started as a bit of messing on the show is now a thing. We're giving away a billboard in Cork City and you can put whatever you want on it. Win a billboard next week on the show. 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